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0: 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You know, Buck Cherry performing at the District at Sioux Falls on Tuesday, July 21st. 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Buck Cherry, July 21st, the District in Sioux Falls. And did you know then the Wallflowers are going to be coming up later on this summer as well at the District in Sioux Falls? Hey, we wrap up the weekend together. Central South Dakota, don't forget tomorrow, sale day at the Burke Livestock Auction, too. 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
1: 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South Central South Dakota on the overnight. Showers likely. Cloudy with a low around 50. East wind 6 to 16. Monday, slight chance of showers. Cloudy, becoming mostly sunny with a high near 73. Southeast wind 7 to 15. Monday on the overnight, chance of showers and thunderstorms. Low around 54. Southeast wind 10 to 15.
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0: 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That's why you deserve an icy cold Bud Light. 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
1: 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South Central South Dakota on the overnight. Showers likely, cloudy with a low around 50. East wind 6 to 16. Monday, slight chance of showers, cloudy, becoming mostly sunny with a high near 73. Southeast wind 7 to 15. Monday on the overnight, chance of showers and thunderstorms, low around 54, southeast wind 10 to 15.
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2: 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South Central South Dakota on the overnight. Showers likely. Cloudy with a low around 50. East wind 6 to 16. Monday, slight chance of showers. Cloudy, becoming mostly sunny with a high near 73. Southeast wind 7 to 15. Monday on the overnight, chance of showers and thunderstorms. Low around 54. Southeast wind 10 to 15.
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2: 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South Central South Dakota on the overnight. Showers likely. Cloudy with a low around 50. East wind 6 to 16. Monday, slight chance of showers. Cloudy, becoming mostly sunny with a high near 73. Southeast wind 7 to 15. Monday on the overnight, chance of showers and thunderstorms. Low around 54. Southeast wind 10 to 15.
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1: 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South Central South Dakota on the overnight. Showers likely. Cloudy with a low around 50. East wind 6 to 16. Monday, slight chance of showers. Cloudy, becoming mostly sunny with a high near 73. Southeast wind 7 to 15. Monday on the overnight, chance of showers and thunderstorms. Low around 54. Southeast wind 10 to 15.
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2: 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South Central South Dakota on the overnight. Showers likely, cloudy with a low around 50. East wind 6 to 16. Monday, slight chance of showers, cloudy, becoming mostly sunny with a high near 73. Southeast wind 7 to 15. Monday on the overnight, chance of showers and thunderstorms, low around 54, southeast wind 10 to 15.
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5: 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South Central South Dakota on the overnight. Showers likely, cloudy with a low around 50. East wind 6 to 16. Monday, slight chance of showers, cloudy, becoming mostly sunny with a high near 73. Southeast wind 7 to 15. Monday on the overnight, chance of showers and thunderstorms, low around 54, southeast wind 10 to 15.
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2: 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You'll know what's going on in Central South Dakota and North Central Nebraska. Central South Dakota and Nebraska sports and weather, a 7-day forecast, 4 radar maps, plenty with the

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8: 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South Central South Dakota on the overnight. Showers likely, cloudy with a low around 50. East wind 6 to 16. Monday, slight chance of showers. Cloudy, becoming mostly sunny with a high near 73. Southeast wind 7 to 15. Monday on the overnight, chance of showers and thunderstorms. Low around 54. Southeast wind 10 to 15.
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1: 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You'll know what's going on in Central South Dakota and North Central Nebraska. 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That's us. 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
4: 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You'll know what's going on in Central South Dakota and North Central Nebraska. 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
3: 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South Central South Dakota on the overnight. Showers likely. Cloudy with a low around 50. East wind 6 to 16. Monday, slight chance of showers. Cloudy, becoming mostly sunny with a high near 73. Southeast wind 7 to 15. Monday on the overnight, chance of showers and thunderstorms. Low around 54. Southeast wind 10 to 15.
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0: 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You'll know what's going on in Central South Dakota and North Central Nebraska. Central South Dakota and Nebraska sports and weather, a 7-day forecast, 4 radar maps, plenty with the Central South Dakota news, the mailbag, agriculture information. 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
1: 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South Central South Dakota on the overnight. Showers likely. Cloudy with a low around 50. East wind 6 to 16. Monday, slight chance of showers. Cloudy, becoming mostly sunny with a high near 73. Southeast wind 7 to 15. Monday on the overnight, chance of showers and thunderstorms. Low around 54. Southeast wind 10 to 15.
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0: got that fever, cat scratch fever, that is. That is Ted Nugent on your Monday morning here at K-Wire at 93.7 FM. There goes my CD player. Tell you what, folks, sale day today at Burke Livestock. Yes, indeed. Regular cattle sale. Weigh-ups will sell at 9:30. Kickstart that sale at Burke Livestock. And also, we're sneaking up on the 4th of July. A week from this Saturday is the 4th, if you can believe that. Chamon Tacoma Chamber's got their big patriotic parade on the morning of the 4th, starting at 11 a.m. You got to get lined up by 10:30 at the Avenue of Flags. If you want to get a float entered, only cost you 10 bucks. Talk to my guy, Doug Dozark. He'll get you squared away. 605-730-6814. Getting you out of bed this Monday, we got Yes on the way. We got Thoroughgood. Ryan Adams is coming up next.
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0: 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Because it's all right here in Central South Dakota and Nebraska. We're Schramm and Dusty in the morning.
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Keep in mind, Lyric Theater and Platt's got one more showing of that movie, The Breadwinner. By the way, it sounded like they had a really good crowd over the weekend for that Chris Golden concert on Saturday night. Go see The Breadwinner at the Lyric Theater tonight, 7:30 in Platt. And also, South Dakota USBC Bowling Association, they're going to be headed to Chamberlain this weekend. They got two no-tap tournaments they'll be doing at the Bowling Dome on Friday at 2 and 7. First come, first serve for youth and adults. And then on Saturday night, USBC Hall of Fame induction banquet, 6 p.m. in the River City. Looking forward to that. All right, coming up in just a bit, we got Warrant, we got some Skynyrd. Hailstorm's coming up next. Howdy.

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4: Good Monday morning and a belated happy Father's Day. Hope everyone had a great weekend. Now it's time to turn the page and get back to work. Another busy week ahead in agriculture as crops continue to grow. Hay gets cut and producers keep an eye on the markets and the forecast. Speaking of which, 59 at the Corn Palace in Mitchell, South Dakota. 57 Storm Lake, Iowa. 56 in Beatrice, Nebraska. December corn off a penny and a quarter at 442. November soybeans plus 2.25 cents to 1145. December bean oil up 0.93 now at 66.73, and December soybean meal just red 0.5 at 302.8. Wheat futures all in the red overnight. September Chicago down 4.25, 609. September Minneapolis 643. September Kansas City falling 6.75 cents to 644 overnight. And some big cattle sales coming up this week. August live cattle closed Friday 246, while August feeders fetched 366. August lean hogs finished Friday up 22 cents at 96.72. S&P lower overnight. Dow Jones and Nasdaq higher. Crude oil, $75 a barrel this morning. Gold flat, while silver was higher overnight.
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0: 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It's Van Halen as we head towards 7 o'clock here at K-Wire at 93.7 FM. Have you been wanting to see this movie called Masters of the Universe? You're in luck for a couple more nights. State Theater and Chamberlain showing Masters of the Universe tonight and tomorrow starting at 7 p.m., so check her out. Also, the Winter Chamber, they got their annual golf tournament this Friday at WCC at the Winter Country Club. Dinner's at 5:30. Shotgun starts at 6. 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Coming up, we got Loverboy, Billy Joel. Queen is next.
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0: 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Hey, we got a blood drive to remind you about. Kimball will be hosting a community blood drive this Thursday, 1:30 to 5:30 at the Kimball Legion. And this weekend's going to be a fun one. Sixth annual Leo Westendorf Memorial Poker Run is this Saturday, folks. Don't forget. 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Ride starts at noon. Only costs you $25. We're making some great stops. Meal after the ride coming up on Saturday for the sixth annual Leo Westendorf Memorial Poker Run. Always a great time and great memories to be made again. Coming up against Cinderella, we get some Fleetwood Mac. AC/DC is coming up here in just a bit.
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0: 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Crank it up with the Doobie Brothers.

0: 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They've been doing this for years and years, folks. Avera Gregory has their annual fun run and walk coming up the morning of the 4th of July, which is a Saturday this year. So they'll be doing a 5K run, 2-mile walk, and a mile run for the kids as well. So it only costs you $25 to register in advance, $30 the day of. Person you need to talk to is Virginia Peck, 353-4019. And also, we got a great, great show coming up this weekend. Prairie View Gospel Bar is going to be hosting Authentic Unlimited. That's going to be a matinee starting at 3 o'clock in the afternoon. You can still get your tickets for Sunday's show. Stop by Bank West and Gregory or hit up my guy Jeff Smith at 830-1545. We have a check on today's local news coming next.
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2: Good morning, everyone. 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I'm Chris Daske. Oahe Days wrapped up on Saturday in Pier. John Sterling recaps the fun weekend that took place.
3: You know, it was a great weekend. You know, Friday early on, we had a little bit of rain earlier in the morning, but then the afternoon shaped up and it was an awesome evening. You know, we had huge crowds here in Steamboat Park both Friday and Saturday. It was just great to see everybody come down and enjoy the event. You know, we love doing this event and keeping it free to the communities and, you know, just having everyone join us every year. We had a full slate of acts on both Friday and Saturday night. So, you know, we had four different artists on Friday. And then we had four more on Saturday night. And again, these are all free concerts for the people in the communities to just come and enjoy. You know, and it's something that we love doing. It's kind of the official kickoff of summer here in the Pier, Fort Pier area, and we're happy to keep doing it. We are a very small community, or a small committee that actually kind of ramrods the whole show, but it does take a whole group of volunteers to pull it together at the end. So it was great to see everyone come together and, you know, get this event pulled off.
2: That again was John Sterling. The Kippewa County Ag Society held their second annual poker run back on Saturday. The society did a 96-mile drive in their Driving for Ed fundraiser. Krista Ruther tells us more about it.
4: We decided that we would donate the proceeds to a local cancer patient. He's been a good contributor to our organization, and we thought this would be a nice way to help him out. Just to help with his medical expenses, 96-mile drive, Meadville, Johnstown, and then back around on the river through a couple campsites and then back to the fairgrounds.
2: That again was Krista Ruther with us at the Kippewa County Ag Society. The Bone Steel Fire Department held its sixth annual pickup and tractor pullback on Saturday. Chad Bentz recaps.
5: Really well. It was great weather. Everything was good. We had about 45, 50 hooks. There was quite a bit for crowd-wise, and we really appreciate everybody coming out and supporting us. It turned out really well. The track was great. We had the track working real good, everything. Everybody was happy with everything. We couldn't ask for anything better. We'd get some from Bancroft, Nebraska. There was one from Lowell, Nebraska. They come all over. They follow the sled here, the big red sled, and Ben Vanderheiden that helps us out with the pull and stuff. He's a member of the Northeast Nebraska Pullers Association. So, yeah, there was quite a few of those guys came, too. We're going to try and update some more stuff, update more rigs. Hopefully we don't have to use them. Hopefully we keep getting some rain. I'd like to thank the sponsors and the fans that came out. Without them, we couldn't be doing this.
2: That again was Chad Bentz at the Bone Steel Fire Department. The Valentine Classic Motor Club held the Memorial Cruise back on Saturday. Chase Olson tells us how things went.
6: It went great. Weather wasn't great. Kind of rained pretty good on us there for a little while. The possible hail kind of scared a few away, but no, it went great. We left the clubhouse at the ball fields here in town, and we headed towards Springview, and then we took the highway south. Ended up just a little east of Ainsworth at the junction there. And then went through Ainsworth. Some of us stopped in Ainsworth. Some others that were kind of lagging behind kind of just ended up going on through. And then we kind of met up back at Valentine. Grilled some burgers at the fairgrounds and just kind of hung out. We gave a Best Choice Award. We kind of just all amongst the drivers there casted a vote. Tony Hansen ended up winning the best car. So that was pretty cool. And then we kind of just ended it from there. I plan to do just some cars and coffees Saturday mornings is kind of the plan. We're going to start that up. But otherwise, I don't know if we'll have a big cruise night or car show yet, but I guess I'll keep you in the loop if we do.
2: That again was Chase Olson with us with the Valentine Classic Motor Club. A fun night will take place on Main Street in Cologne next week on the night of July the 2nd. Kathy Harbonic previews.
7: We're really excited. After Christmas in Cologne, we had a meeting. We got together and we said, hey, let's plan this out. Let's not, you know, Gregory has their celebration. Witten has theirs. Let's not go in theirs. Let's concentrate on a Thursday night. That's when we have our, you know, our Legion Auxiliary State night, long time. So we're going to go with Stars and Stripes and Small Town Night Thursday nights in Cologne on July 2nd. We're really excited. We're going to have a cornhole tournament. That's going to be sponsored by the FFA. There's going to be Freedom Franks and Burgers on Main. Of course, the Legion Auxiliary will be serving their steak night along

0: books and specials that night. An All-American Car Show that will have everybody can enter that, cars, bikes, trikes, motorcycles, whatever, no entry fee. We'll have a little bit of history going on at the Vets Hall. Skate Town's going to be open until 8 o'clock, and at 8:30 we're going to have a centennial parade and cruise night, and that's open to anybody that'd like to be in it, any type of participants. Ice Cream Social from 8 to 9 at the Sportsman's Lodge, and then we hope, weather permitting and we get some moisture, that we're going to have fireworks under the stars at 10 o'clock. And in addition to that, we're going to have a raffle. We're going to have some T-shirts made up. There's going to be a yard decorating contest. All of these things you can find more details on our Facebook page. And we're just super excited about this, and we hope everybody can come out and celebrate the semi-quincentennial.
1: That again was Kathy Harbonic. Crazy days are coming up in Fort Thompson on July the 3rd. Kane McBride tells us all about it.
2: So on Thursday, July 3rd, starting at 10 a.m., we're having a citywide rummage sale here in Fort Thompson, and we are inviting local communities to come out and participate. It'll be on West CP Way, right off of Fort Thompson Road, Highway 34. There's no signs, no fees. We just ask folks to be considerate when it comes to space and make sure you keep it clean. Along with that, the Dakota Economic Development Center is also having a July 4th water event going on at Power Grounds as well. There will be bouncy houses, snow cones, cold pickles, and incentive pie drawings for family and kids to come out and enjoy. There will also be food and drink vendors right on site as well, and they'll be setting up in the Golden Age parking lot. If any other vendors decide they want to come up and set up, they are more than welcome to. Just give me a heads up on my cell phone number at 605-0081. And we are expecting it to be a little busy, so please be mindful of all traffic. Other than that, come out and check it out. We're looking forward to seeing everybody.
1: That again was Kane McBride. For KWIR News, I'm Chris Dasky.
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0: Don't ever stop believing. Keep the faith with Journey 93.7 FM. Member country singer Wade Hayes, you like him, right? He's going to be performing a concert next week at the Stanley County Fairgrounds in Fort Pierre. That'll be a week from this Friday and the 3rd. If you want to get your tickets in advance, which I recommend you do, call 605-223-2178. And man, you got to take advantage of these great deals going on right now at Grossenberg Gilbertman Winter, because right now, for a limited time, folks, any of the 9 Grossenberg Gilbertman locations, including the one right here in Winter, take advantage of 30% off all their in-stock John Deere apparel this month at Grossenberg Gilbertman. Dirty Honey is just around the corner. You know what time of the morning it is. It is sports time. 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Happy Monday, sports fans. Golf back on Saturday at the Frontier Motors Open Men's Golf Tournament Saturday at the Winter Country Club. The team of John Bakke and Jade Vanderwerf won the championship flight as they shot a 62. Jade talks about the guys' play.
1: Yeah, it was a good day. You know, it started off pretty nice weather, a little windy, and the rain kind of came towards the last couple holes. But started off kind of slow. I think we parred the first 3 holes and scraped a few birdies on front 9. So we were only 3 under on the front 9. Kind of rough. We were just, you know, fighting the weather. We had good looks at birdies, but they're just not falling. And then kind of the back 9, we again started off slow, and it kind of turned around when we got to hole number 9. I think we went eagle, and then we parred number 1, and then eagled number 2. So got a couple big strokes there, and then scraped up 2 more birdies on the back 9. So put us to 10 under, but kind of a grind. Really appreciate them putting it on. It's just a fun tournament to get back to. A lot of good faces to see, a lot of good golfers, and heck, it's about anyone's tournament there if you can get the right group of guys and, you know, get on top of your game. So, yeah, very blessed, very fortunate to come away with that. It was a fun tournament for sure, so we appreciate those guys.
0: That again was Jay Vanderwerf with us. The State High School Rodeo wrapped up over the weekend in Fort Pierre, and bull riding, Taos Weber Gregory County qualified for Nationals. He finished 4th overall with 43 points. In team roping, the team of Coy and Tegan Shelbourne of Tripp County, they finished in 1st place with 72 points and they qualified for Nationals. In steer wrestling, Abe Kaiser of Tripp County qualified for Nationals. He finished 4th with 56.5 points. In tie-down roping, Rope Racer Reliance, he finished 4th with 56 points and qualified for Nationals. Nationals will happen July 19th through the 25th in Lincoln, Nebraska. Shelly Heath talks about the Tripp County kids over this last week and the great performances they had.
2: The Shelbourne team of Coy and Tegan, they came sitting in 3rd in the team roping, and they ended up earning the champion title. So they came home with the saddles, and I don't know how much more prouder you can be of that moment. Oakley Schenefeld, his team, they earned the 15th hole in that team roping position. But again, you can't downgrade getting that spot because the team roping is tough. High down roping, Ash Kaiser came in the 9th hole position, and he finished in that cry hole of the number 5 position. He had an outstanding performance. I believe he tied all 3 calves. And the important part is you want to get a time 3 times at state, because that gives you average points, and the average points is what carries you to Nationals. You can have 2 super runs, but missing that 3rd run can just knock you down. And that's unfortunately what happened to Revan Moss, because he had an outstanding 2 goes in his tie down, and he was sitting in the number 1 position. And there's a lot of pressure, there's a lot of everything, and he missed his calf, and that moved him down to a 6th place position. And so, you know, like I said, there's a lot of highs and a lot of lows. And then I want to move on to steer wrestling. And Abe Kaiser, this is an exciting one too. He came in the 9th hole position into the short go, but he ended up earning a spot on the national team in that 4th place position because his performance all week was outstanding. Let everybody know who the short go qualifiers were from our Tripp County. We had 9 kids that had qualified, and that was Abe Kaiser, Roper Moore, Coy Shelbourne, Oakley Schenefeld, Revan Moss, Apollo Willowite, Seth Heath, Ash Kaiser, and Tegan Shelbourne. And so of your national qualifiers that are going to represent

0: than us in Lincoln, Nebraska in July. That'll be Abe Kaiser in the steer wrestling, Roper Moore in voice cutting, Tegan and Coy Shelbourne in team roping. And then in shooting sports, we have to give a hats off to Oren Sargent. He won the championship for the trap shooting, and Ryan Vanderwerf earned a fourth place position in that as well.
1: That again was Shelley Heath. The Great Plains Senior Golf Tournament is coming up tomorrow at the Burke Golf Course. Shotgun starts at 10 a.m., and that tournament is full. The Winter Area Chamber of Commerce has their annual golf tournament this Friday at the Winter Country Club. 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Shotgun starts at 6. 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The 20th annual Gregory Memorial Golf Tournament will happen on Saturday. 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Shotgun starts are at 8 a.m. and 2:30. 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The Chamberlain Legion baseball team won a high-scoring game back on Friday over Letcher 15-14. Chamberlain scored 11 runs in that third inning, and Isaac Shepherd had a big night at the plate. Here's Chamberlain manager Bill Shepherd.
2: Yeah, it got a little long. It took about 3 hours. But tell you what, we just kind of went back and forth and never gave up. Everyone was still in the game. It was a fun game to be a part of. He actually had a double and a single in that inning alone with four RBIs. So that was huge for us.
1: That again was Chamberlain Legion baseball manager Bill Shepherd. KWIR Sports, I'm Chris Daske.
3: Hey, thanks, Chris. Over the weekend, certainly on Sunday, day two of the Medicine Creek Golf Classic in Presho was called off after a couple of holes due to the weather. But Blaine Brackey of Presho did hit a hole-in-one in the rain on Sunday at hole number 8. How about that? Team of Jackie Rodert, Leah Williamson, and Courtney Barsher were declared champions, finishing with a 52 back on Saturday. The alumni two-person scramble Sunday at the Bassett Country Club did go on. The team of Jake and George Frederick won the championship flight, shooting a 63. Junior Teener baseball tournament games at Leahy Bowl on Sunday were canceled due to the rain. Winter 14U softball tournament games on Sunday also canceled due to the rain. We've had so many rain reports here this morning. What we're learning is between north central Nebraska and central South Dakota, anywhere from like an inch 75 to 280 or so are all the reports. We've had like 20 reports this morning, primarily an inch 75 to 280 over the weekend in our neck of the woods.
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0: Tangerine is Led Zeppelin on your Monday morning here at K-Wire at 93.7 FM. Folks, we got the 10th annual Ladies Only Fishing for a Cure fishing tournament coming up this weekend in Chamberlain. So they'll start out on Friday with a rules meeting, Calcutta, and an auction at the Chamberlain Community Center starting at 5. The tournament itself is on Saturday. Launch time for the tournament will be at 7 a.m. at the Smoking Mule / American Creek Marina, all going on in the River City for Saturday. And coming up this weekend, folks, don't forget, is the 71st annual Rosebud Shrine Circus at the Tripp County Fairgrounds. One big performance at 8 p.m. this Saturday. And you're thinking, Dosky, wise guy, where can I get my tickets? 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

0: 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It's Boston here on KYR at 93.7 FM. Hey, just a reminder, folks, Pix Theater and Lore Winter, check them out. They're a pitching wedge away from us here at the station. They have one more showing of that new Toy Story 5 movie. 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Now, Women's Ag Network, they will be hosting a women's ceremony this Wednesday, 5 to 7. That'll be going on at the Coloma City Park. We have a check on today's local news coming next.
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3: Good morning, everyone. It is time now for the news being brought to you this hour by River City Glass in Chamberlain. I'm Chris Daske. Oahe Days wrapped up on Saturday in Pier. John Sterling recaps the fun weekend that took place.
4: You know, it was a great weekend. You know, Friday early on, we had a little bit of rain earlier in the morning, but then the afternoon shaped up and it was an awesome evening. You know, we had huge crowds here in Steamboat Park both Friday and Saturday. It was just great to see everybody come down and enjoy the event. You know, we love doing this event and keeping it free to the communities and, you know, just having everyone join us every year. We had a full slate of acts on both Friday and Saturday night. So, you know, we had four different artists on Friday. And then we had four more on Saturday night. And again, these are all free concerts for the people in the communities to just come and enjoy. You know, and it's something that we love doing. It's kind of the official kickoff of summer here in the Pier, Fort Pier area, and we're happy to keep doing it. We are a very small community, or a small committee that actually kind of ramrods the whole show, but it does take a whole group of volunteers to pull it together at the end. So it was great to see everyone come together and, you know, get this event pulled off.
3: That again was John Sterling. The Kippahaw County Ag Society held their second annual poker run back on Saturday. The society did a 96-mile drive in their Driving for Ed fundraiser. Krista Ruther tells us more about it.
5: Decided that we would donate the proceeds to a local cancer patient. He's been a good contributor to our organization, and we thought this would be a nice way to help him out. Just to help with his medical expenses, 96-mile drive, Meadville, Johnstown, and then back around on the river through a couple campsites and then back to the fairgrounds.
3: That again was Krista Ruther with us with the Kippahaw County Ag Society. The Bone Steel Fire Department held its 6th annual pickup and tractor pull back on Saturday. Chad Bentz recaps.
6: Really well. It was great weather. Everything was good. We had about 45, 50 hooks. There was quite a bit for crowd-wise, and we really appreciate everybody coming out and supporting us. It turned out really well. The track was great. We had the track working real good, everything. Everybody was happy with everything. We couldn't ask for anything better. We'd get some from Bancroft, Nebraska. There was one from Lowell, Nebraska. They come all over. They follow the sled here, the big red sled, and Ben Vanderheiden that helps us out with the pull and stuff. He's a member of the Northeast Nebraska Pullers Association. So, yeah, there was quite a few of those guys came, too. We're going to try and update some more stuff.

0: off, update more rigs. Hopefully we don't have to use them. Hopefully we keep getting some rain. I'd like to thank the sponsors and the fans that came out. Without them, we couldn't be doing this.
1: That again was Chad Bentz at the Bone Steel Fire Department. The Valentine Classic Motor Club held the Memorial Cruise back on Saturday. Chase Olson tells us how things went.
2: It went great. Weather wasn't great. Kind of rained pretty good on us there for a little while. The possible hail kind of scared a few away, but no, it went great. We left the clubhouse at the ball fields here in town, and we headed towards Springview, and then we took the highway south, ended up just a little east of Ainsworth at the junction there, and then went through Ainsworth. Some of us stopped in Ainsworth. Some others that were kind of lagging behind kind of just ended up going on through, and then we kind of met up back at Valentine. Grilled some burgers at the fairgrounds and just kind of hung out. We gave a Best Choice Award. We kind of just all amongst the drivers there casted a vote. Tony Hansen ended up winning the best car, so that was pretty cool. And then we kind of just ended it from there. I plan to do just some cars and coffees Saturday mornings is kind of the plan. We're going to start that up. But otherwise, I don't know if we'll have a big cruise night or car show yet, but I guess I'll keep you in the loop if we do.
1: That again was Chase Olson with us with the Valentine Classic Motor Club. A fun night will take place on Main Street in Cologne next week on the night of July the 2nd. Kathy Harbonic previews.
3: We're really excited. After Christmas in Cologne, we had a meeting. We got together and we said, hey, let's plan this out. Let's not, you know, Gregory has their celebration. Witten has theirs. Let's not go on theirs. Let's concentrate on a Thursday night. That's when we have our, you know, our Legion Auxiliary State night, long time. So we're going to go with Stars and Stripes and Small Town Night Thursday nights in Cologne on July 2nd. We're really excited. We're going to have a cornhole tournament. That's going to be sponsored by the FFA. There's going to be Freedom Franks and Burgers on Main. Of course, the Legion Auxiliary will be serving their steak night along with some specials that night. An All-American Car Show that will have everybody can be entered at cars, bikes, trikes, motorcycles, whatever, no entry fee. We'll have a little bit of history going on at the Vets Hall. Skate Town's going to be open till 8 o'clock. And at 8:30, we're going to have a centennial parade and cruise night. And that's open to anybody that'd like to be in it, any type of participants. Ice Cream Social from 8 to 9 at the Sportsman's Lodge. And then we hope, weather permitting, and we get some moisture, that we're going to have fireworks under the stars at 10 o'clock. And in addition to that, we're going to have a raffle. We're going to have some T-shirts made up. There's going to be a yard decorating contest. All of these things you can find more details on our Facebook page. And we're just super excited about this. And we hope everybody can come out and celebrate the semi-quincentennial.
1: That again was Kathy Harbonic. Crazy days are coming up in Fort Thompson on July the 3rd. Kane McBride tells us all about it.
4: So on Thursday, July 3rd, starting at 10 a.m., we're having a citywide rummage sale here in Fort Thompson, and we are inviting local communities to come out and participate. It'll be on West CP Way, right off of Fort Thompson Road, Highway 34. There's no signs, no fees. We just ask folks to be considerate when it comes to space and make sure you keep it clean. Along with that, the Dakota Economic Development Center is also having a July 4th water event going on at Power Grounds as well. There will be bouncy houses, snow cones, cold pickles, and incentive pie drawings for family and kids to come out and enjoy. There will also be food and drink vendors right on site as well, and they'll be setting up in the Golden Age parking lot. If any other vendors decide they want to come up and set up, they are more than welcome to. Just give me a heads up on my cell phone number at 605-0081. And we are expecting it to be a little busy, so please be mindful of all traffic. Other than that, come out and check it out. We're looking forward to seeing everybody.
1: That again was Kane McBride. For KWIR News, I'm Chris Dowski.
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0: Cranking up only the good stuff, baby. The Rolling Stones, Peyton or Black here on K-Wire at 93.7 FM. Folks, they're going to have a lot of fun this weekend at Carla's Last Call in Wood because they have their 25th anniversary celebration at Carla's this Saturday, 2 p.m. Swing on by for some beverages, some good conversation. And about 5 p.m., Carla Rhino says they'll be serving up some really good food. Carly Boxton plays some great music from 7 to 9. Celebrate 25 years of the crew. Carla's Last Call in Wood this Saturday. Going to be a fun day and night. And also, keep in mind, folks, great deals to be had at Frontier Motors in winter. I'll give you an example of what they have going on here for the remainder of this month. 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

0: and auctions. Troy Betcher, Troy Boy's birthday today in Winter. Happy birthday to Troy Betcher in Winter. Today from friends, Nancy Navani of Winter celebrates a birthday from the family. Happy anniversary to David and Sherry Rohde of Winter today. Jaron Sunquist of Gregory celebrates a birthday. That is from friends as well. Brooke Janice of Chamberlain celebrates a birthday as well for friends. Belated to Owen Dyke of Platt. Belated from Saturday, big 9 years old Owen Dyke of Platt from over the weekend. Ray Ringsmeyer, formerly of Winter, celebrates a birthday. That is from friends. Misty Clausen of Gregory, happy birthday from friends as well. Happy anniversary, Diane Schroeder today. That is from Junior. Junior and Diane, of course, so it's from Junior to Diane and to Junior from Diane and to Junior and Diane from Doug and Joyce. How about that, boys and girls? Happy anniversary to the Schroeders. Nikki Schutt of Winter celebrates a birthday today as well. It's our birthday and anniversary scene brought to you by Shippey Realty at Auctions. 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With a high today of maybe 69, some scattered showers for you today. 57 for you tonight, 75 on your Tuesday. Valentine at 58, Chamberlain at 62 this morning. Ainsworth has 58 degrees. What do we have? 50, make it 60 now in Pier. Gregory at 58, and it's 59 right here. 93.7 FM on your Monday morning. 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

0: Ooh, Barracuda, it's Hearts here on your Monday morning here at K-Wire at 93.7 FM. Remember, Carlock Dance Hall, don't forget. Coming up this weekend, Sam Dre's going to perform free birthday dance for Frank Beck. That should be a fun time Saturday at Carlock Dance Hall from 8 to midnight. And we got the Valentine Badger Alumni Golf Tournament coming up this Saturday. That'll be going on at Frederick Peak Golf Course in the Heart City. That tournament is full. Four-person scramble starting at 9 a.m. on Saturday. Coming up, we got the Smashing Pumpkins. We got Def Leppard. Bad Company is next.
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4: Good morning, everyone. Scott Kirscher of Platt Livestock. You know what we got going on this week? We're going to get started right at 1 o'clock today here. We do have some good feeder pigs here, 25 head little feeder pigs. They're going to weigh that 50 to 60 pounds. We got 75 head of bigger ones here. They're going to weigh that 45 up to 85 pounds. And then we'll be on the butchers. Going to have 30, 40 head of these good outdoor butchers. Got some sows and boars. Then we'll be on the goats. Got some goat families. Got some good kid goats. Lots of kid goats. Lots of nannies and billies. Lots of breeding billies. Good run of sheep. Got some families coming. Got some Dorper breeding rams coming. Got some breeding billies. Dorper breeding rams. We got some families, good run of feeder lambs, fat lambs, finish up the day with the grass ewes and killer ewes. That's going on today here at Platt Livestock. And then Wednesday, be back here at 9 o'clock in the morning. Got a good big run of these way up cows and bulls. 12 o'clock, we'll do the baby and start at calves. Got a few yearlings coming. Got some bred cows, some pairs coming. A little of everything for you here at Platt Livestock. So you can call 1-800-337-337.

0: 2655. Hope to see you in Platt this week. Thank you.
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0: Hold on loosely, don't let go. 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Folks, we got the 20th annual Gregory Memorial Golf Tournament this Saturday. 20 years they've been doing that. Cost is $150 per team. Two different shotgun starts at 8 a.m. and 2:30. You want to get signed up, call the course, 835-8134. A lot of different businesses in Gregory selling carnival tickets. D.C. Lynch Carnival coming to Gregory for the 4th of July weekend. A sheet of tickets is $20. Some of the many businesses that are selling those carnival tickets, Mr. G's, you got Mr. Automotive, Bowie's, Consumers, First Fidelity, Bank West of Gregory, Terrific Creations, Whole Dental Health, some of the many places selling carnival tickets for the Combi coming to Gregory for the 4th of July weekend. Coming up, we got Vixen, the Eagles. Grateful Dead coming up here in just a bit.
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4: Howdy, folks. This is Parker James with Your Ag Network's opening markets from the CME in Wall Street. It's Monday, June 22nd. Cattle and calves on feed are up 2% compared to June last year at 11.7 million head. However, placement in feedlots

0: is down 10%, and marketing of fat cattle is down 12%. Now let's take a look at the markets at the open. July corn slips 4 at 413. December new crop corn back 2 at 441. July beans 2 green at 1125. November new crop beans 1 up at 1143. July bean meal is at 301. July Chicago wheat 7 in the red at 598. July Minneapolis down 7 as well at 615, with July Kansas City winter at 636. And on the hoof, August live cattle jumped 282 at 249.45. October fats at 242.52, adding 255. August feeders rock at 442 to 371.22. September feeders at 369.40, gaining 472. And October contracts add 5 even at 366.75. July lean hogs are at 94.72, back 30 cents, with August piglets back 15 at 96.57. And on Wall Street, Dow adds 216, NASDAQ is down 49, S&P adds 9, crude's at 74.18, gold at 42.04. Parker James, your Ag Network, out.
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0: Dusty and Trim in the morning, helping you start the day with style. I don't know about that, but they got some great rock and roll, okay?
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0: 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There are so many things going on in Chandler, Oklahoma for the 4th of July, which is a week from this Saturday. Still trying to wrap my brain around that fact. If you're looking to have a float in their parade, hit up my guy Doug Dozark. He'll get you squared away. 730-6814. And if you're looking to do some floating here up and down the Niobrara River, you got to first get in touch with our friends at Heartland Tubes in the Heart City. 402-389-1964. 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Becky Lynn's coming up here in the 10 o'clock hour. Foreigner, Tom Petty's on the way. Ozzy is next.
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0: 135 of them coming from Frank and Lee Seeberger. When we get into heifers, their bangs vaccinated, none kept. 320 of them, mostly steers, 5.5 to 775 raw Mangus. 210 of them, horn, land, and cattle. Be 150 red baldies come from Brian Kelp. 125 Everett Thompson, John Dykeshorn. 120 of them come from Kip Richardson. 110 of them, Steve Salzman. 110 Dale Seibert. 100 of them, Mike J. Davis. 100 of them going to be Stephen Matt Kelp. They're going to be all steers. 80 of them, JSB Farms, plus many more. Getting into them yearlings, like I said, over 3,200 yearlings in town. 820 of them going to be heifers, going to be black baldy, couple loads of them red baldy, going to weigh 775 to 1,000, Stephen Rick Rentschler. 660 black, few black baldy steers, 975 to 10.5 from Dustin and Tammy Mashino. 625 black steers, 10 to 10.5, Lazy J, land and cattle. 420 of them going to weigh 9.5 to 10.5 from Gerald Pritchett. Three loads of them going to weigh 10 to 10.5, Keith and Cash Cosgrove. Two loads of heifer spayed, 8.25 to 8.75 for Zell Ranch. Two loads of them going to be steers, 10 to 11.5 from Diamond G. 90 of them, Neil and Mary Ammon, plus many, many more. You can check out our complete listing at FacetLivestock.com. 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Again, special fall calf and yearling sale, 8:30 on the fall calves, no whips. 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

0: 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That is Molly Hatchett, Gunsmoke. Oh, speaking of smoke and loud noises, Chamberlain's Rock the Bluffs Fireworks Show is coming up once again Saturday, July 4th at 10:20 p.m. right over the Missouri. And this, for America's 250th birthday, will be the biggest fireworks display Chamberlain has ever had. Do not miss it. Hang tight for Bon Jovi next on K-Wire.
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3: 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Reds, going to weigh 5 to 7. La Calf Cattle Company, 505 of them fall calves. Going to weigh 5.5, 775. Beal Brothers, 410 of them. Going to be blacks, none kept on the heifers, 475 to 675. Dan and Marlene Osborne, 335 of them. Coming from Frank and Lee Seaberger, when we get into heifers, their bangs vaccinated, none kept, 320 of them, mostly steers, 5.5 to 775. Raw Mangus, 210 of them, horn, land, and cattle. Be 150 red. Red Baldies come from Brian Kelp, 125, Everett Thompson, John Dykeshorn. 120 of them come from Kip Richardson, 110 of them Steve Salzman, 110 Dale Seibert, 100 of them Mike J. Davis, 100 of them going to be Stephen Matt Kelp. They're going to be all steers, 80 of them JSB Farms, plus many more. Getting into them yearlings, like I said, over 3,200 yearlings in town. 820 of them going to be heifers, going to be black baldy, couple loads of them red baldy, going to weigh 775 to 1,000, Stephen Rick Rentschler. 660 black, few black baldy steers, 975 to 10.5 from Dustin and Tammy Machineau. 625 black steers, 10 to 10.5, Lazy J, land and cattle. 420 of them going to weigh 9.5 to 10.5 from Gerald Pritchett. Three loads of them going to weigh 10 to 10.5, Keith and Cash Cosgrove. Two loads of heifer, Spade, 8.25 to 875 for Zell Ranch. 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You can check out our complete listing at BassettLivestock.com. 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

0: 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Hey, I'm Becky Lynn. We always have lots of sports happening, and you don't want to miss it. Junior Legion and Legion Baseball today, Winter Colome at Bennett County, and in Teener Baseball, we've got Alexandria at Platte Geddes, among others. There's tons of sports going on. In the meantime, happy birthday today on this June 22nd. To actress Meryl Streep. She just never seems to quit, and everything she does is stellar. She is 77 today. Singer Cyndi Lauper. Yes, her hair is still pink. 73 today. Talk show host Carson Daly is 53. And locally, happy birthday to Misty Clausen of Gregory and Troy Betcher of Winter. Thanks for listening. We are going to check your forecast. And hang tight, because the 11 o'clock hour is the best yet, and it's next.
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I'm Becky Lynn. Glad to have you tuned in today. 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

0: 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We are K-Wire, Chamberlain's Rock and Roll FM, and there are the Black Crowes. Hey, I'm Becky Lynn. It is summertime, and it is time to start your splashing. 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Time for our look at this day in rock history. It is June 22nd, and we're going to go all the way back to the year 1963 when Stevie Wonder, who was then known as Little Stevie Wonder, as he was only 12, made his debut on the Billboard Pop Chart with Fingertips Part 1 and 2. It was a live recording. Marvin Gaye was on the drums, and it eventually went to the top of both the pop and the R&B charts, becoming the first non-studio recorded single to ever do so. Fingertips Part 1 and 2, Little Stevie Wonder, hits the charts this day in 1963. Lynyrd Skynyrd's got a little swamp music for us next.
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0: Here's at least one half of Oasis, probably when they were feuding. 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Carla's Last Call in Wood is celebrating 25 years on Saturday, this Saturday, the 27th. They're going to kick things off at 2 with beverages and conversation in the bar. About 5 o'clock, some food, and that will be followed by live music. That sounds like a great party to me at Carla's Last Call. Don't miss it. 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Here's Chris Soski.
1: 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Golf back on Saturday at the Frontier Motors Open Men's Golf Tournament Saturday at the Winter Country Club. The team of John Bakke and Jade Vanderwerf won the championship flight as they shot a 62. Jade talks about the guys' play.
2: Yeah, it was a good day. You know, it started off pretty nice weather, a little windy, and the rain kind of came towards the last couple holes, but started off kind of slow. I think we parred the first three holes and scraped a few birdies on front nine, so we were only 3 under on the front nine. Kind of rough. We were just, you know, fighting the weather. We had good looks at birdies, but they're just not falling. And then kind of the back nine, we again started off slow, and it kind of turned around when we got to hole number nine. I think we went eagle, and then we parred number one, and then eagled number two. So got a couple big strokes there, and then

0: scrapes up two more birdies on the back nine. So put us to 10 under, but kind of a grind. Really appreciate them putting it on. It's just a fun tournament to get back to. A lot of good faces to see, a lot of good golfers. And heck, it's about anyone's tournament there if you can get the right group of guys and, you know, get on top of your game. So, yeah, very blessed, very fortunate to come away with that. It was a fun tournament for sure. So we appreciate those guys.
1: That again was Jay Vanderwerf with us. The State High School Rodeo wrapped up over the weekend in Fort Pierre. And bull riding, Taos Weber Gregory County qualified for Nationals. He finished fourth overall with 43 points. In team roping, the team McCoy and Tegan Shelbourne of Tripp County, they finished in first place with 72 points and they qualified for Nationals. In steer wrestling, Abe Kaiser of Tripp County qualified for Nationals. He finished fourth with 56.5 points. In tie down roping, Rope Racer Reliance, he finished fourth with 56 points and qualified for Nationals. Nationals will happen July 19th through the 25th in Lincoln, Nebraska. Shelly Heath talks about the Tripp County kids over this last week and the great performances they had.
2: The Shelbourne team of Coy and Tegan, they came sitting in third in the team roping, and they ended up earning the champion title. So they came home with the saddles, and I don't know how much more prouder you can be of that moment. Oakley Schenefeld, his team, they earned the 15th hole in that team roping position. But again, you can't downgrade getting that spot because the team roping is tough. High down roping, Ash Kaiser came in the ninth hole position, and he finished in that cry hole of the number five position. He had an outstanding performance. I believe he tied all three calves. And the important part is you want to get a time three times at state because that gives you average points, and the average points is what carries you to Nationals. You can have two super runs, but missing that third run can just knock you down. And that's unfortunately what happened to Revan Moss because he had an outstanding two goes in his tie down and he was sitting in the number one position. And there's a lot of pressure, there's a lot of everything, and he missed his calf and that moved him down to a sixth place position. And so, you know, like I said, there's a lot of highs and a lot of lows. And then I want to move on to steer wrestling. And Abe Kaiser, this is an exciting one too. He came in the ninth hole position into the short go, but he ended up earning a spot on the national team in that fourth place position because his performance all week was outstanding. Let everybody know who the short go qualifiers were from our Tripp County. We had nine kids that had qualified, and that was Abe Kaiser, Roper Moore, Coy Shelbourne, Oakley Schenefeld, Revan Moss, Apollo Willowite, Seth Heath, Ash Kaiser, and Tegan Shelbourne. And so of your national qualifiers that are going to represent us in Lincoln, Nebraska in July, that'll be Abe Kaiser in the steer wrestling, Roper Moore in voice cutting, Tegan and Coy Shelbourne in team roping. And then in shooting sports, we have to give a hats off to Oren Sargent. He won the championship for the trap shooting, and Ryan Vanderwerf earned a fourth place position in that as well.
1: That again was Shelly Heath. The Great Plains Senior Golf Tournament is coming up tomorrow at the Burke Golf Course. Shotgun starts at 10 a.m., and that tournament is full. The Winter Area Chamber of Commerce has their annual golf tournament this Friday at the Winter Country Club. 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The 20th annual Gregory Memorial Golf Tournament will happen on Saturday. 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The Chamberlain Legion baseball team won a high-scoring game back on Friday over Letcher 15-14. Chamberlain scored 11 runs in that third inning, and Isaac Shepard had a big night at the plate. Here's Chamberlain manager Bill Shepard.
3: Yeah, I got a little long. It took about 3 hours. But tell you what, we just kind of went back and forth and never gave up. Everyone was still in the game. It was a fun game to be a part of. He actually had a double and a single in that inning alone with four RBIs. So that was huge for us.
1: That again was Chamberlain Legion baseball manager Bill Shepard. KWIR Sports, I'm Chris Daske.
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0: 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We're Central South Dakota and Nebraska's Rock and Roll FM. REO Speedwagon coming up in just a little bit. We'll do some Def Leppard in this hour and the Allman Brothers, too. I'm Becky Lynn. All right, 4th of July is just not this Saturday, but the next, 2 weeks away, essentially. So get ready for a great grill out with your family and friends. Throw that party, get those fireworks ready, get ready to celebrate. And you need the best beef, pork, chicken, and or seafood to have a great party. You'll find it at Mid Dakota Meats. 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Mid Dakota Meats, 136 West Trip Avenue in Winter. 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

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I'm Becky Lynn. If you are hungry, you might consider

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0: 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I'm Becky Lynn, and I want to remind you on Thursday, there's a blood drive happening in Kimball. This will be at the Kimball American Legion from 1:30 until 5:30. 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Just call 1-800-287-4903 and let them know you'll be there. Here's your thought for the day. And this is from actress Angelina Jolie, who said, "Anytime I feel lost, I pull out a map and stare. I stare until I have reminded myself that life is a giant adventure. So much to do and see." Well, check your forecast next and hang tight. Scott's coming in with lots more great music. Make it a great month.
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0: 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Well, you know, I'm sure you do, Charlie's Restaurant in Chamberlain, open Monday through Saturday, 4 to 10. And I'm getting hungry just thinking about this. Filet mignon, ribeye, walleye, whiskey, marinated steak, and more. 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
1: 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The first soil health school will be held June 24th and 25th at Dry Creek Farm and Ranch near Caputa, South Dakota. The second soil health school will be held September 15th through the 17th near Twin Brooks. 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

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Well, the vote recount did take place this morning in the election race between Mike Novotny and Steve Novotny for Tripp County District 3 Commissioner. Mike Novotny received 157 votes, Steve Novotny receiving 156. Incumbent Mike Novotny will retain his seat. There was not a missing ballot

0: One of the ballots was missing the proper stamp and was not counted. So Mike Novotny will retain his seat, District 3 Commissioner in Tripp County on this Monday afternoon. Motley Hatchet on the way. The police got the Rolling Stones and the Black Crowes too. 65 on a Monday afternoon at 2:14.
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0: 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Thanks for joining me today. You know, in downtown Chamberlain, that is where you'll find the best dentists around. 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

0: 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Well, I tell you what, folks, when you need a little lawn care help, I tell you what, get in touch with hometown boy Sid Duren. What just Sid's lawn care in winter? I just happen to have the phone number handy right here on this Monday, 840-8503. That is the number for Sid's Lawn Care right here in winter. Yeah, we crank things up on a Monday right here on the Big Show, 93.7 FM.
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0: And good afternoon, everyone. It's 3:35 and time for the news being brought to you by Brule County Lumber.
8: Oahe Days wrapped up on Saturday in Pier. John Sterling recaps the fun weekend that took place.
9: You know, it was a great weekend. You know, Friday early on, we had a little bit of rain earlier in the morning, but then the afternoon shaped up and it was an awesome evening. You know, we had huge crowds here in Steamboat Park both Friday and Saturday. It was just great to see everybody come down and enjoy the event. You know, we love doing this event and keeping it free to the communities and, you know, just having everyone join us every year. We had a full slate of acts on both Friday and Saturday night. So, you know, we had four different artists on Friday. And then we had four more on Saturday night. And again, these are all free concerts for the people in the communities to just come and enjoy. You know, and it's something that we love doing. It's kind of the official kickoff of summer here in the Pier, Fort Pier area, and we're happy to keep doing it. We are a very small community, or a small committee that actually kind of ramrods the whole show, but it does take a whole group of volunteers to pull it together at the end. So it was great to see everyone come together and, you know, get this event pulled off.
8: That again was John Sterling. The Kibbehaw County Ag Society held their second annual poker run back on Saturday. The society did a 96-mile drive in their Driving for Ed fundraiser. Krista Ruther tells us more about it.
10: Decided that we would donate the proceeds to a local cancer patient. He's been a good contributor to our organization, and we thought this would be a nice way to help him out. Just to help with his medical expenses, 96-mile drive, Meadville, Johnstown, and then back around on the river through a couple campsites and then back to the fairgrounds.
8: That again was Krista Ruther with us at the Kippahaw County Ag Society. The Bone Steel Fire Department held its 6th annual pickup and tractor pullback on Saturday. Chad Bentz recaps.
11: Really well. It

0: great weather. Everything was good. We had about 45, 50 hooks. There was quite a bit for crowd-wise, and we really appreciate everybody coming out and supporting us. It turned out really well. The track was great. We had the track working real good, everything. Everybody was happy with everything. We couldn't ask for anything better. We'd get some from Bancroft, Nebraska. There was one from Lowell, Nebraska. They come all over. They follow the sled here, the big red sled, and Ben Vanderheiden that helps us out with the pull and stuff. He's a member of the Northeast Nebraska Pullers Association. So, yeah, there was quite a few of those guys came, too. We're going to try and update some more stuff, update more rigs. Hopefully we don't have to use them. Hopefully we keep getting some rain. I'd like to thank the sponsors and the fans that came out. Without them, we couldn't be doing this.
1: That, again, was Chad Benz at the Bone Steel Fire Department. The Valentine Classic Motor Club held the Memorial Cruise back on Saturday. Chase Olson tells us how things went.
2: It went great. Weather wasn't great. Kind of rained pretty good on us there for a little while. The possible hail kind of scared a few away, but no, it went great. We left the clubhouse at the ball fields here in town, and we headed towards Springview, and then we took the highway south. Ended up just a little east of Ainsworth at the junction there. And then went through Ainsworth. Some of us stopped in Ainsworth. Some others that were kind of lagging behind kind of just ended up going on through. And then we kind of met up back at Valentine. Grilled some burgers at the fairgrounds and just kind of hung out. We gave a Best Choice Award. We kind of just all amongst the drivers there casted a vote. Tony Hansen ended up winning the best car. So that was pretty cool. And then we kind of just ended it from there. I plan to do just some cars and coffees Saturday mornings is kind of the plan. We're going to start that up. But otherwise, I don't know if we'll have a big cruise night or car show yet, but I guess I'll keep you in the loop if we do.
1: That again was Chase Olson with us with the Valentine Classic Motor Club. A fun night will take place on Main Street in Cologne next week on the night of July the 2nd. Kathy Harbonic previews.
3: We're really excited. After Christmas in Cologne, we had a meeting. We got together and we said, hey, let's plan this out. Let's not, you know, Gregory has their celebration, Witten has theirs. Let's not go on theirs. Let's concentrate on a Thursday night. That's when we have our, you know, our Legion Auxiliary State night, long time. So we're going to go with Stars and Stripes and Small Town Night Thursday nights in Cologne on July 2nd. We're really excited. We're going to have a cornhole tournament. That's going to be sponsored by the FFA. There's going to be Freedom Franks and Burgers on Main. Of course, the Legion Auxiliary will be serving their steak night along with some specials that night. An All-American Car Show that will have everybody can be entered at cars, bikes, trikes, motorcycles, whatever, no entry fee. We'll have a little bit of history going on at the Vets Hall. Skate Town's going to be open till 8 o'clock. And at 8:30, we're going to have a centennial parade and cruise night. And that's open to anybody that'd like to be in it, any type of participants. Ice Cream Social from 8 to 9 at the Sportsman's Lodge. And then we hope, weather permitting, and we get some moisture, that we're going to have fireworks under the stars at 10 o'clock. And in addition to that, we're going to have a raffle. We're going to have some T-shirts made up. There's going to be a yard decorating contest. All of these things you can find more details on our Facebook page. And we're just super excited about this, and we hope everybody can come out and celebrate the semi-quincentennial.
1: That again was Kathy Harbonic. Crazy days are coming up in Fort Thompson on July the 3rd. Kane McBride tells us all about it.
4: So on Thursday, July 3rd, starting at 10 a.m., we're having a citywide rummage sale here in Fort Thompson, and we are inviting local communities to come out and participate. It'll be on West CP Way, right off of Fort Thompson Road, Highway 34. There's no signs, no fees. We just ask folks to be considerate when it comes to space and make sure you keep it clean. Along with that, the Dakota Economic Development Center is also having a July 4th water event going on at the Power Grounds as well. There'll be bouncy houses, snow cones, cold pickles, and incentive pie drawings for family and kids to come out and enjoy. There will also be food and drink vendors right on site as well, and they'll be setting up in the Golden Age parking lot. If any other vendors decide they want to come up and set up, they are more welcome to. Just give me a heads up on my cell phone number at 605-0081. And we are expecting it to be a little busy, so please be mindful of all traffic. Other than that, come out and check it out. We're looking forward to seeing everybody.
1: That again was Kane McBride. For KWIR News, I'm Chris Dowski.
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0: 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We are Magic 93, Central, South Dakota, and Nebraska's local FM. Thanks for joining me on the big show today. 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
1: 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Well done, Willie. 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

0: 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Folks, if your husband out there, your best friend, someone in your family loves to fish year-round, ice fishing, no matter what time of year it is, spring, summer, winter, you got to tell your fishermen and your family to check out DB's Bait and Tackle, because it is where the fishermen shops. DB's Bait and Tackle in winter, they got you covered year-round at DB's Bait and Tackle, the proud sponsor of sports here this hour. 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Golf back on Saturday. The Frontier Motors Open Men's Golf Tournament Saturday at the Winter Country Club. The team of John Bakke and Jade Vanderwerf won the championship flight as they shot to 62. Jade talks about the guys' play.
1: Yeah, it was a good day. You know, it started off pretty nice weather, a little windy, and the rain kind of came towards the last couple holes. But started off kind of slow. I think we parred the first three holes and scraped a few birdies on the front nine. So we were only three under on the front nine. Kind of rough. We were just, you know, fighting the weather. We had good looks at birdies, but they're just not falling. And then kind of the back nine, we again started off slow, and it kind of turned around when we got to hole number nine. I think we went eagle, and then we parred number one, and then eagled number two. So got a couple big strokes there, and then scraped up two more birdies on the back nine. So put us to 10 under, but kind of a grind. Really appreciate them putting it on. It's just a fun tournament to get back to. A lot of good faces to see, a lot of good golfers, and heck, it's about anyone's tournament there.

0: can get the right group of guys and, you know, get on top of your game. So, yeah, very blessed, very fortunate to come away with that. It was a fun tournament for sure. So we appreciate those guys.
1: That again was Jay Vanderwerf with us. The State High School Rodeo wrapped up over the weekend in Fort Pierre. And bull riding, Taos Weber Gregory County qualified for nationals. He finished fourth overall with 43 points. And team roping, the team McCoy and Tegan Shelbourne of Tripp County, they finished in first place with 72 points and they qualified for nationals. And steer wrestling, Abe Kaiser of Tripp County qualified for nationals. He finished fourth with 56.5 points. And tie down roping, Rope Racer Reliance, he finished fourth with 56 points and qualified for nationals. Nationals will happen July 19th through the 25th in Lincoln, Nebraska. Shelly Heath talks about the Tripp County kids over this last week and the great performances they had.
2: The Shelbourne team of Coy and Tegan, they came sitting in third in the team roping, and they ended up earning the champion title. So they came home with the saddles, and I don't know how much more prouder you can be of that moment. Oakley Schenefeld, his team, they earned the 15th hole in that team roping position. But again, you can't downgrade getting that spot because the team roping is tough. High down roping, Ash Kaiser came in the 9th hole position, and he finished in that cry hole of the number 5 position. He had an outstanding performance. I believe he tied all 3 calves. And the important part is you want to get a time 3 times at state, because that gives you average points, and the average points is what carries you to nationals. You can have 2 super runs, but missing that 3rd run can just knock you down. And that's unfortunately what happened to Revan Moss, because he had an outstanding 2 goes in his tie down, and he was sitting in the number 1 position. And there's a lot of pressure, there's a lot of everything, and he missed his calf, and that moved him down to a 6th place position. And so, you know, like I said, there's a lot of highs and a lot of lows. And then I want to move on to steer wrestling. And Abe Kaiser, this is an exciting one too. He came in the 9th hole position into the short go, but he ended up earning a spot on the national team in that 4th place position because his performance all week was outstanding. Let everybody know who the short go qualifiers were from our Tripp County. We had 9 kids that had qualified, and that was Abe Kaiser, Roper Moore, Coy Shelbourne, Oakley Schenefeld, Revan Moss, Apollo Willowite, Seth Heath, Ash Kaiser, and Tegan Shelbourne. And so of your national qualifiers that are going to represent us in Lincoln, Nebraska in July, that'll be Abe Kaiser in the steer wrestling, Roper Moore in boys cutting, Tegan and Coy Shelbourne in team roping. And then in shooting sports, we have to give a hats off to Oren Sargent. He won the championship for the trap shooting, and Ryan Vanderwerf earned a 4th place position in that as well.
1: That again was Shelly Heath. The Great Plains Senior Golf Tournament is coming up tomorrow at the Burke Golf Course. Shotgun starts at 10 a.m., and that tournament is full. The Winter Area Chamber of Commerce has their annual golf tournament this Friday at the Winter Country Club. 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The 20th annual Gregory Memorial Golf Tournament will happen on Saturday. 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The Chamberlain Legion baseball team won a high-scoring game back on Friday over Letcher 15-14. Chamberlain scored 11 runs in that 3rd inning, and Isaac Shepard had a big night at the plate. Here's Chamberlain manager Bill Shepard.
3: Yeah, it got a little long. It took about 3 hours. But tell you what, we just kind of went back and forth and never gave up. Everyone was still in the game. It was a fun game to be a part of. He actually had a double and a single in that inning alone with 4 RBIs. So that was huge for us.
1: That again was Chamberlain Legion baseball manager Bill Shepard. KWIR Sports, I'm Chris Daske.
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0: a one-of-a-kind lady. That's a fun sing-along, isn't it? It's Wakefield here at KYR at 93.7 FM on Drive Time. Folks, the city of Mission coming up here a week from Sunday has their second annual fireworks display. We were talking to Mission City Administrator Daniel Brave about this last week. It's going to be a great fireworks show. We'll be shooting those off right behind Todd County Middle School coming up on the 5th of July. Now, the Winton Volunteer Fire Department, they got their fireworks show and a feed coming up here. That's a week from this Friday on the 3rd of July next week. Hard to believe we're getting to that time of year. It'll be at the Winton Hall, 5:30 to 9 that night, serving up some burgers, some hot dogs, baked beans, stuff like that. Fireworks start at dusk. If you've never seen the Winton Firemen shoot off fireworks, one-of-a-kind show coming up a week from this Friday. Coming up, we got Mellencamp, we got Jackson Browne. Fogarty is next.
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0: That Saint to me is the Rolling Stones, headed towards 6 o'clock on Drive Time here at 93.7 FM. Hey, the Chamberlain Booster Club has their big Hall of Fame banquet coming up here on the 10th of July. That'll be at the Chamberlain Community Center. Supper and Hall of Fame presentations will be at 7. Our good friend Doug Knuth will be the guest speaker. The Hall of Fame inductees this year, Kevin Heeb, you got Penny Bloom, Liz Anderson, Garrett Harmon, and the Chamberlain 1984-85 boys basketball team. You remember that squad? They're going to the Hall of Fame in Chamberlain this year. And just a reminder from the Kibbeha FFA members, they are selling those big, delicious Colorado peaches, taking orders through the 1st of July. And I'll shut up. I'll give you the phone number to make your pre-orders, 402-389-2050. Tanya will get you squared away with those delicious peaches arriving soon with Kibbeha FFA. On the way, we got Van Halen, The Offspring. Cinderella's next.
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0: 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Did you back in the day, or maybe you still do, you're at the bar, or maybe you're in your crib, and you like to arm wrestle, that's your thing? Burgundy Storm Wrestling Team has something up your alley. Their third annual arm wrestling tournament is coming up at Gregory Lane's here on the 4th of July, a week from this Saturday. $20 entry fee for the arm wrestling tournament. Weigh-ins from 5 to 6. They have a Calcutta even. And then the tournament starts at 7:30, coming up on the 4th of July at Gregory Lane's. Now we got the Suns of the Winter American Legion. Check this out. Tim Pravacek was talking about this. The Suns are doing a raffle drawing. First prize is a $500 meat gift card. That sounds awesome. Second prize, Revival Cooler. Can't go wrong with that. And how about their third prize? Luger High Point Pistol. That is awesome. If you want to get a ticket, it's $10, or get a few more tickets. Three tickets for $25. And then the drawing is on July 2nd during Winter Summer Nights on Main Street in Winter. Coming up, we got Hinder, AC/DC. Rush is next.
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0: Yeah, it's been a hot summer and winter. 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

0: 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Folks, if you love jamming out to rock band Buck Cherry, you're going to be in luck here because they'll be at the District in Sioux Falls next month here on Tuesday, July 21st, officially less than a month away. 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And we got the 57th annual Winter Elks Rodeo sneaking up on us. That'll be next month here, July 24th through the 26th at the Tripp County Fairgrounds, 7 o'clock each of those nights. JLC, Jorgensen Land and Cattle, is the sponsor for the $1,000 Bounty Bowl. And I know the Winter Fire Department, they'll be putting on a dance that Saturday on Winter's Main Street. A lot to look forward to for the Winter Elks Rodeo next month. All right, coming up, we got Hart, we got Billy Squire. Nazareth is next.
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